I like it, I like it, I love it. Looking back in the day on the old jazz funk, lots and lots of it, and Herbie Hancock was massive. I remember when I actually bought his first album, when I thought it was you, I thought, what a tune. Then I got his second album, and this was on it. A bit of Saturday Night, and I thought, oh, mate. Might play I Thought It Was You later on, but right now, check this. All jazz funkers. Ooh. Turn up the volume. Get those steps going. Even if they're slower, do it.

Now, what they said on that Jazz Funk show, you were either a jazz funker or a funker. What were you? Were you a jazz funker or a funko? This was a funker. We just do it like this and do it like that. It's the Art Wall Show. We got a couple of funkers. Hey, you funker. Got one for you. Hey, you mother funker.

Right now, there might not be any weekend news. Big funk soul nights, but there is State of the Art Radio. And we are giving you a serious jam. Rock Creek Park, the Fantastic Blackbirds. There is jazz, funkers and funk.

school state-of-the-art radio with Artwell. Hey you, you locked on? Hey you, you turned up the volume? Hey you, you shared it with a friend? Hey you, this is where it's at.

Absolutely, absolutely, absolutely superb. Making you want to get down. Real instruments, real musicians, real dancers, real singers. Simply, the word is real. Right, talking of real, I remember watching a man called Sam Skinner dance to this next record. Back in my Tiffany's days on a Monday night in Bath Town when I was, what, 17 years old. And onwards, between 17 to 20, Tiffany's Monday night. That's 19. I'm not going to tell you when it was, actually, because you work out how old I am. So anyway, great days. Sam Skinner, remember you dancing this tune.

right back to the day. Big hi to Sandra over there in Portugal and Kevin. Gotta be loving a little bit of a Domino's. Yeah, yeah, yeah. We got two in a row from a Donald Bird. As we dig in the crates, pull out the jazz funk. State of the art radio. Looking back, looking right back to great days.

We got a two in a row by the fantastic Donald Byrd. Change makes you want to hustle. We hustle anyway, you know what I'm saying? Come on. Funky people, this one's for you.

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And it made it feel like it was quick. It's only like around about 108 BPM, 107. There's so much going on. Made it busy and funky and That's change. Makes you want to hustle. Two in a row, Donald Byrd. Before that, we had Domino's. You just come in, you just miss Domino's. And a whole lot of other great tunes as well. How'd you feel? But there's still great, great, great, great

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I don't know if it was me, but that first bit of that record, this record, sounded really wonky. Oh well, maybe it was me. Right.

Light of the World. Went on to be, half of them went on to be Beggar and Co. A little bit of time. And of course the jazz funk by the British was always faster than the jazz funk by the people from stateside. And guess what? This had to be, the next tune had to be the fastest of the lot. Jazz Carnival, Azimuth. Oh my word. I remember dancing to this at 20 years old and getting a proper workout. What a tune. Yes, we're going to slow you down after this a bit.

Azimuth. A little bit of Jazz Carnival. Talking of jazz, big shout out to my Jazz Funk himself, Mr. Mark Samways. He'll have it going on. John Collins down there in Chubby's Town, yes. Hope you're good.

and down on what goes on here on State of the Art Radio. Monday morning is the 70s retro show from 9 till 12. And then Friday night, Tuesday night, Wednesday night, we dig in the crates from 5 to 7. We play all kinds of music. Soulful house, R&B, disco, reggae, dancehall, you name it. Pull out some old jazz funk tunes. On a Thursday, it's Reggae Fusion, 5 to 7 people. Disco Friday, 6 to 8. R&B Saturday, 6 to 8 as well. Soul on Sunday, 4 to 7. And there's more to come. 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Or not get them, but you can listen to whatever show you want. Azimuth Jazz Carnival, as the jazz funk scene goes on here today, with classic tune after classic tune after classic tune. Tune. Gotta slow you down a bit, eh? Well.

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Mike Lewis, Katrina Lewis, how are you? Really digging in the craze today, yeah?

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David Bendith, I think he was like the original Jamiroquai, wasn't he? Fantastic. Remember I said earlier, you were a jazz funker or a funker. And slave a funkin' it.

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And that's why today we do a two in a row. Mr. Tony Angus loves this tune. Tony, how you doing? A Bristol tune, this one. Well, we thought so. That's what we thought.

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A little bit after, but just as the jazz funk was going out, a tune that was played to death was There Was Played, Brass Construction, Forever Love. Now, I don't know if this was played all over the country or not, because I only went to Tropics. And I love it. For me.

Loving that tune, Brass Construction, Randy Muller and crew. You were jazz funk or funk? What were you? Or were you GQ? Were you GQ?

Let's do this. What a show today, people. Hope you're enjoying it. Looking back on the jazz funk scene, some of the great records, some of my favourites, and I hope some of yours as well.

I remember buying this on import and Mark Denham breaking it. Breaking my import copy that I lent him. Was I off my head? I must have been mad.

on State of the Art Radio today. Al Sutton, Julie Sutton, how are you? It's the Outworld Jazz Funk session today. On this soul show. Making it a 3 in a row from GQ. Artie is a standing ovation.

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That one night I went to when they were playing this music. I love him.

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I don't know if we got time to play that today, but we do have time to play some Webster Lewis.

El Bobo. 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Webster Lewis. Really looking back on a jazz funk today. Hope you've been enjoying it. Hope we've played your favourite. And I bet you've all forgotten about this tune. Paulino da Costa. A little bit of deja vu, but reminds me of Bournemouth in 84.

Well, that's about it from today. Really hope you enjoyed it. Please make sure you lock on Monday morning for the retro show. And of course, Monday night, digging in the crates. We're going to look at more jazz funk over the coming weeks, because we can. Artwell posing and closing, smoothing and grooving to finish with a little bit of Ingram.

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1: What we're gonna do right here is go back, way back, back into time.

Well, hello, welcome to another edition of Too Good To Be Forgotten with me, Keith Sherlin, taking you on another memorable musical journey. And this edition, the focus back on the 1970s, and the selection today heavily features disco, soul and funky tunes that are far too good to be forgotten. So let's get ourselves underway. On an up-tempo note, bright and breezy, a girl from Canada we featured before. Here's a tune from France Jolly, a girl who enjoyed a long career producing singles from the 70s right through to the end of the 90s. Bit of a TV personality too, that first came to prominence on the disco scene at the end of the decade in 1979. And one of those late 70s singles right now. The invitation is Let Go.

typical of the disco sound of the late 1970s. But France Jolie from Quebec in Canada went on to enjoy a long career. Most of it mentored by her producer Tony Green. She split with him later on in the 1980s, then got together with him again in 1996 and produced yet more high energy and Eurodance singles. Long time floor

0: talking to Floor Fillers. There will be some of you who might remember a few months back when I featured a Philadelphia artist by the name of Anthony White.
1: Oh girl, you've got to play it smart. Go find yourself another man, someone who'll care for you.
0: Just one album he produced in the 1970s.
1: It's true, so let go. Let go, girl. You've got to let go.
0: And then he later turned his attention to the burgeoning house scene in the 1980s. But having done his one album for Philadelphia International Records in 1977, Anthony White was poached by Vincent Montana for his South Soul label, and they came out with just one single, a rework of a classic soul hit. Here's Anthony White.

1976 album that proved very successful indeed in the United States. Poached by Prince of Montana for his Soul Soul label. He then came out with this single in 1977, reworking Otis Redding's I Can't Turn You Loose. And then he kind of disappeared from the performing scene during the 1980s. Got heavily involved with the emerging house scene and then spent a lot of time working with house producer Paul Simpson and produced some amazing house singles in the late 80s into the 1990s. Long career, but hardly known to the public at large. Anthony White, and I Can't Turn You Loose. Go to Chicago for a Chicago girl, Barbara Pennington. One of her earliest singles was produced by Ian Levine. Baby,

Barbara Pennington found fame with the British producer Ian Levine, soul DJ of the 70s who turned his attention to making records with American soul artists. And in fact, one of the longest serving artists on his stable. A great voice, Barbara Pennington, and produced hits for Ian Levine's label well into the 1980s. And this was one of the earliest. 24 hours a day from 1976, and you're hearing it here on State of the Art Radio.

couple of verses to get you underway, and then a massive, long instrumental break. And it works so well on dance floors around the world. Barbara Pennington.

got a moment or two while the break is still playing to say thanks to a few people, notably Veronica, Lynn, Karen, not forgetting the fellas too, Andrew, Mark, John, and there's quite a few others who've been making some lovely comments about the old Too Good To Be Forgotten programmes I present for you on State of the Art. Thanks to all of you for posting those. Do keep listening. It's great to have your company. And know that so many of you remember these memorable dance floor tunes.

And that's what State Yard is all about. 24 hours a day. Throughout the year. Every possible genre of soulful music you can think of. And I'm proud to be a part of this great, entertaining organisation. It's too good to be forgotten. Meanwhile, in Britain... great jazz funky outfit. They got together in West London in the early 70s with some notable musicians who went on to enjoy success over the next 20 or 30 years. This was a short-lived outfit that took pubs and

bright and breezy version of Bobby Womack's I Can Understand It. And the group that I was talking about, well, these were Kokomo. British musicians from various pop groups and rock groups of the early 70s. A couple of members came from a British pop group called Arrival, and another one from King Crimson. Other members joined them when they were performing around the pubs and clubs of London. In fact, our girl backing vocalist and percussionist Jodie, who you've been listening to too, she joined them after she was discovered working as a waitress at one of their pubs clubs that they worked at. They got together, put out a couple of albums in the 1970s. Had a few personnel changes, added musicians as they came, and then dropped musicians as they went, so to speak. After a couple of albums, loads of those musicians, notably Jim Mullen, went on to other things. And all of them remained on the jazz funk British scene well into the 1980s. Now, unsurprisingly, they were totally missed by the mainstream in this country at the time. They were an excellent band, particularly live, Kokomo. But pleasingly, they found a lot of favour in the United States, and in fact were far more successful there than they were in this country. The aficionados of classic tunes like You and Me appreciated what they did at the time. From their first album, this was Kokomo's version of I Can Understand It.

They continue to perform live until the early 1990s, and then various musicians, different lineups. Some started to sadly die off in the 1990s. Pleasingly, a few of the original musicians, notably Tony O'Malley, got back together in 2014 for a revival tour of the UK. They were a superb band, some excellent British musicians in there. Kokomo.

turned out classic jazz funk from the 1970s as we knew and loved it. As did this chap in the United States. First came to prominence in the mid-1970s, but a jazz man who'd been around for a very long time and will continue to be so. This is Idris Muhammad.

Well, as I said, what a talented musician. I've given some career details about Idris Muhammad before, but all of you will know who love their jazz funky music that this chap enjoyed a long career. Worked a lot with that notable jazz producer Dave Matthews and produced some excellent albums from the mid-70s right into the 1980s too. One of the big singles for him from 1977, Could Heaven Ever Be Like This? You bet it could.

0: that one undoubtedly was worth a full play. Now, as you know, we've been in lockdown for so long, and for us presenters and DJs here on State of the Art, a lot of us, well, we had to take a back seat from our club work, playing records live to enthusiastic crowds, and couldn't wait till we get back. But you'll know that all of us here have got such a passion for music. All the guys on State of the Art, from Mike Artwell, that man, to all the others too. We always know that whenever we get out and play a live set anywhere, party time is any time, and any time is party time.
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0: You betcha. Headed towards something funky here on Too Good To Be Forgotten. The focus on the 1970s and slap bang in the middle of the decade from 75, from their album Raising Hell.

You know that whole biography by now. I mean, told you so much about him over the last 6 months or so. Here on Too Good To Be Forgotten, but what a great tune in 1975. Made no impact on the pop charts whatsoever, but it didn't matter. It got the dance floors full wherever that tune was played. And I mean, you could almost say that's the motto of what a good club night out is, isn't it? Party time is any time. Any time. It's party time. Certainly is on State of the Art Radio, that's for sure. Oh, goodness me, what a long career this band had, too. Oh, decades of brilliant music from the New York boys.

went in something a little bit funkier. Our next item comes from a chap whose career, wow, began in the 1940s. And his influence, dedication to music and the mentoring of other artists knew no bounds. What a prolific chap you're about to hear from. Came to prominence in the 1950s, set up his own studio in the 1960s, produced some excellent artists, and for the 60s soul lovers will know that this is the man responsible for people like Fontella Bass and groups like the Monclairs, and was still recording and backing stuff, put groups together. He did absolutely everything, and in 1974 he did this. A chap by the name of Oliver Sane. Mississippi chap who got his success in Chicago when he moved there in 1955, basically blacking a lot of blues and soul artists, formed his own bands, worked for the Chess Company in Chicago with so many artists. And after he set up his own studio, he continued to turn out singles into the 70s. What a great player. Oliver Sane, and here's a track called Bus Stop.

Now, Oliver Sain worked his way through the 1980s and 90s producing albums, producing for other people, toured relentlessly, notably with a lot of blues artists. Put a band together called the Kings of Rhythm, toured Europe for years and years and years as well. What an amazing long career. And a very influential career too.

Mid-1990s, Oliver Sainz was diagnosed with cancer, but he continued to work right to the end of the decade, and then sadly died in 2003 after a 50-year career. I mean, that is amazing. Oliver Sainz, you heard it here on State of the Art Radio, here on Too Good To Be Forgotten with me, Keith Sherland. We're getting funky, and you got to do it with the JBs. Hit it.

What a selection of musicians. Oh, my goodness me. Opened up with a solo from Fred Wesley. You just heard Maceo Parker. At the end of the 1960s, after James Brown had a row with all his musicians and they'd all walked, eventually convinced to come back, gave him a little bit more prominence. And as the JBs, led by Fred Wesley, they put out a few albums in the early 1970s. This from 1973. This track took up virtually one side of the album. Doing It to Death was an amazing piece. Just a funky jam all the way through, you know, allowing each of the musicians to contribute in a big way. So look, I won't let it go off another 9 minutes. But I think you got the picture there. Too good to be forgotten. This edition focusing on the 1970s, and we got some funky good stuff from James Brown's excellent musicians there. Journey to Death with the JBs. Now, if you want some funk,

0: right from the beginning of the decade in 1970, there was a chap called Jackie Lee doing a funky little thing called the Chicken. Now, Jackie Lee, one of those soul artists who recorded under a variety of names. His real name was Bob Bird. Recorded under the name of Bob Ralph. Turned out a number of good soul sides in the late 60s. Recorded under that name in the 70s too.
1: I mean, back.
0: Also recorded with his longtime production and songwriting partner Earl Nelson. In fact, they had a massive international success with a song called Harlem Shuffle, as Bob and Earl resurfaced as Jackie Lee and produced some great soul sides too. And you just heard one of the funky ones, The Chicken from 1970. Meanwhile, the 70s, producing funky tunes throughout the decade. A Motown's contribution in the early 70s came from a group you all know very well indeed, is the Commodores.

The Commodores put out Slippery When It's Wet, and you know how true that is. All right, let's get some classic early 70s.

0: It's me, what a voice that boy had. Al Green, of course. And that Southern Soul from Willie Mitchell's High Studios in Memphis. Hit after hit after hit in the 1970s. Brilliant stuff. Al Green, of course. Couple more in the early 70s soulful style, then I'll start working the tempo back up.
1: You pick me up.

0: Well, a voice like that needs no introduction, does he? Because you all know you've been listening to Candy.
1: Summer, I need you, baby.
0: A great track. Released as a single from her I'm a Prisoner album in 1970. Sweet Feeling was a big club tune. And in the clubs. In the early 70s, it was slow jamming grooves like this that got the lovers together.

enjoyed a long career with the Drifters and a solo career too. Credited as being a co-writer and performer of one of the world's biggest selling singles ever, with Stand By Me. Known for his 60s singles like Spanish Harlem too. The man was still producing amazing soul tunes in the 70s. And I said that slow jamming, good groove, got people together. Grooved together in the clubs in the 70s. Totally missed this one by the mainstream chart. They didn't want to know. Never heard it on the radio. Never saw this performed on TV. But I'll tell you what, in clubs we played it to death. Written by a very famous song.

0: You never said no, you know? But you know, things are changing nowadays. It's a new day, babies.
1: Here's Lou Rawls.
0: To take their own lives into their hands and make their own choices. No longer do they want to go along with the program because everybody says right. You know what I mean?

Producer some good soul before he joined Philadelphia, and that from 1971 from Lou Rawls, A Natural Man. Very popular in the United States, missed in this country as usual, but nevertheless a great single, we loved it. A little bit later in the decade from 1977 comes a girl who a lot of people who love their 90s soul will recognise, the voice of Lomi Washburn. A girl with an amazing long career.

the Soul World by Storm. I'm sure other presenters here on tour, State of the Art, probably that man Artwell himself, played a few of her singles as well from the 1990s, and especially from the album from 1997. What probably a few might not have known is that Lomi have been recording in the 1970s too. The 1997 album, Lomi Washburn, was her second album. Her first was this one from 1977. The album My Music Is Hot produced this great single, Give Me Love With The Music. Very talented performer from Memphis in Tennessee. Background vocalist for the likes of Ray Charles, Chaka Khan, Tina Turner. And I'll tell you what, she was a brilliant songwriter. Her songs have been recorded by Chaka Khan, Buddy Miles, Brothers Johnson, Aretha Franklin, and countless others. Sadly, she died in 2004, but a brilliant performer, brilliant songwriter, and you heard her here on Too Good To Be Forgotten. Oh, mixing up the disco with the soul. A group we've played quite a few tracks from in the past on Too Good To Be Forgotten. Here's the Joneses.

is quite a bit on previous editions of Too Good To Be Forgotten. And they had some great singers out in the 1970s. The epitome of what that disco soulful sound was like, without a doubt. There's one of their tunes, Who Loves You, here on Too Good To Be Forgotten. With me, Keith Sherland, and you're very welcome indeed. Now here's another performer with a long and illustrious career. Mississippi girl, first started recording in New Orleans, worked for studios in Alabama. This is Margie Joseph.

by the time she made this tune in 1977, Margie Joseph had already enjoyed a lot of success in the United States, very little in the United Kingdom. But we always loved her singles, and this one, 1977, by this time she teamed up with legendary producer Lamont Dozier of Holland Dozier Holland fame, who wrote and produced most of the album for her. The album was Hear the Words, Feel the Feeling. And this single, we bashed it to death. Here the clubs of the time called Prophecy. Recorded, she's tell you what, was recorded well into the 2000s, 2006. As far as I know, it was her last album in 2006, a gospel album. Now in favour as well with the gospel lovers. An excellent performer, great singer. You've heard Margie Joseph here on Too Good To Be Forgotten. And coming up now, a groover featured a couple of weeks ago on the previous 70s edition of Too Good To Be Forgotten with the Philly Devotions, and here's another of theirs right here. You might recall I played their big tune Hurt So Bad, which has the distinction of being the very first commercially available 12-inch single. Here's another one from them. From the same recording sessions as Hurt So Bad. These were a great Philly group. So we got a bit of the sound of Philadelphia on this edition too. All the regular musicians backing this one. A great tune called I Just Can't Say Goodbye. Here's the Devotions.

dance floors into heaving masses of dancing humanity. At the time, oh, I can see the Philly Devotions, they are a great band. The very best Philadelphia tradition. I just can't say goodbye. I just can't say goodbye, but I'm afraid I'm going to have to in about 20 minutes from now. But there's a lot to squeeze in between now and then on this edition of Too Good To Be Forgotten, including old soul stalwart Al Wilson. We've played a few of his tunes before. Here's one from 1979 and his great Count The Days album.

Al Wilson. Had a few soul hits out of the 1960s too, and we played a couple of his early 70s ones on Too Good To Be Forgotten. And also we played another one from this great album, Count The Days. If you don't believe I'm leaving, count the days till I'm gone. He carried on working for a little while longer, then kind of faded away from the scene in the early 80s. But over a 25-year period, he produced some brilliant singles. And some good albums too. I got time to say thanks to everybody who've been leaving all those wonderful comments on State of the Art's Facebook page and webpage. Keep locked on to State of the Art. So many great presenters. PJ will be following me on a Sunday, and we've got loads of others following me on Tuesdays and Wednesdays too, 24 hours a day. The very best of music with soul. Every genre you can think of, from reggae to funk, R&B, and back again.

Al Wilson, you've just been listening to. Now, my next group, I've got to tell you, I've got to admit, I'd forgotten all about them until I was doing one of my live streams on the internet during the lockdown, and someone who was watching mentioned this to me, and goodness me, I've forgotten. I bought both our albums. I only had two albums in the 1970s. I bought both and completely forgot about them. But thanks to being reminded by Dave Hardy, my good friend there, who works with us on a lot of live events, reminded me of this next group and the phenomenal single that they put out in 1974 from their album called Inner Spectrum. Here's a New York City group who really did find favour with soul lovers throughout the 70s. They faded away, really, after the 80s came on board and produced one single in the 1980s and then virtually disappeared. But thankfully, soul lovers kept their music alive, and it's still a popular single today. Here is the New York City group, A Spectrum. A beautiful song, written by Nick Ashford and Val Simpson.

could I have forgotten about that great group? Two albums in the 1970s, A Spectrum from 1974 with Don't Send Nobody Else. What a tune, goodness me. I'll tell you what, you heard it here on Too Good To Be Forgotten, but I have to thank my good friend Dave Harding for reminding me of that. How? I just don't believe it. Those two albums have been lurking around with me for decades, and it's pleasing to note that it's popular all over again. Now, from 1976, another New York band put out one album. And from that album, half a dozen singles emanated, including this, Soul On Your Side, These Are The Rhythm Makers.

0: you thought you might have heard that sound before, you probably have, because I'll tell you for why. That sounds instantly recognisable as something else. I'll give you a little bit of background about the group Rhythm Makers. First got together in 1968, a Bronx group in New York City, led by a chap called Keith Cryer.
1: And one thing for sure, opportunity knocks.
0: They started out as Sabu and the Survivors, and then by 1975 they've become the Rhythm Makers.
1: But you don't have to worry.
0: Put out an amazing album called The Rhythm Makers.
1: Your head up high,
0: and as I said, about half a dozen tracks off that album became great singles, including one called Zone, which we played here on Too Good To Be Forgotten before. Now they progressed from there, they morphed into a group called GQ. At the assistance of their manager, they changed their name to GQ, which stood for good quality. So the guys went back in the studio and redid their Soul On Your Side single that you've just heard to come up with this last tune that I've got for you here on Too Good To Be Forgotten. It was an absolute monster when it got released in 1979, at the end of the decade. Reworked Soul On Your Side to come up with this. Put it out under the name of GQ, and it took the world by storm. An amazing club hit and a great tune for me to round off Too Good To Be Forgotten this week. My thanks for your company. Hope you've enjoyed all the great tunes. I'll be back next week with another edition of Too Good To Be Forgotten, focusing on the 1980s. But meanwhile, let's round up this session with a song we all know and love. Here's GQ.

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0: next week with another edition focusing on the 1980s. Thanks for your company and listening to those memorable, too good to be forgotten tunes. Soul on Your Side on Disco Nights. Enjoy the rest of the day, the rest of the afternoon, the rest of the evening here on State of the Art. But in the meantime, from me, Keith Sherlin, looking forward to your company again next week. But right now, I've got to say,
1: on your side, yeah.
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Greetings and salutations, one and all. Welcome along to another edition of the Juice Radio Show. I'm Matt Barker, here for the next hour with the best in new music from around the world. We kickstart proceedings with the Robert Paul Band, featuring Tim McGeary on lead vocals. They're based in Florida, in the United States. With his previous tracks receiving worldwide radio play and having some of his songs featured on hit television shows Smallville, One Tree Hill and Glory Days, Tim McGeary now releases his new single with the Robert Paul Band titled You Got Me Praying, which he co-wrote and produced. Robert Paul is best known as the guitarist for the Johnny Van Zant Band, who is also the lead singer of southern rock band Lynyrd Skynyrd, following the death of his brother Ronnie, who died in a plane crash. Details on this, along with further information on Tim McGeary, can be found on his website, juicemusic.com/Tim McGeary. Playing next, Calvin LaRon. He's based in Oklahoma, in the United States. Growing up, listening to Jackson 5, The Temptations, James Brown, and countless other soulful artists, these and producers, mentors, and idols he was surrounded by from an early age has played a huge role in Calvin LaRon's up-and-coming career. At the age of 16, Calvin LaRon recorded his first single and has since gone on to perform on television on three occasions, as well as having his material played on radio. Now releasing his new single, Write a Love Song, taken from his new EP, Introducing Calvin LaRon, you can find out more information on Calvin LaRon and his music on his website, calvinlaron.com. 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

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She's based in London, in the UK. After teaming up with songwriter Lawrence Hobbs from Safer Music Group, who has had multiple chart successes with the likes of Sam Smith and Pixie Lott, Freya Alley now releases her new single, Serenade, which has reached the live finals on the 12th of February for Eurovision in Lithuania. Described as being an artist with a sound being atmospheric, cinematic and poetic, you can find out more information on Freya Alley and her music on her website, freyaalley.com. She's also on Facebook, facebook.com/Freya Alley. Up next, Pelican Rocket. 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

play Nick De La Bona. He's based in Bulgaria. Having already reached the latter stages of The Voice in Finland, in which he had former Hanoi Rocks frontman Michael Monroe as his mentor, supported the likes of Girls Aloud, Howard Jones and Basement Jacks, not to mention having a number one in Bulgaria, and playing parts in Harry Potter, James Bond films, plus Mission Impossible 5, to name but a few, De La Bona now returns with his new solo single, We Will Be Found. Further information on De La Bona can be found on his website, facebook.com/De La Bona Music. 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

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They're based in the northeast of England. Embarking on a harmonious journey with Fred Cannon's Creative and Dreams Music Network, the Volunteers now released their debut single, Rosie Road, which has been described as bringing a fresh new energy to the radio airwaves. Details on this, along with further information on the Volunteers, can be found on their website, creativeanddreams.com. They're also on Facebook, facebook.com/thevolunteers. Up next, Pete Colorado. He's based in Derbyshire, in the UK. Pete Colorado is a UK published songwriter, having one song, Back at My Side, published through Sleeping Giant International and recorded by a Philadelphia soul singer on his Shades album. Now re-releasing the new remix version of his track, Come On World, written for world awareness, the song is a message to the recording industry and publishers to lend support to human rights by releasing this song and uniting globally. Further information on Pete Colorado and his music can be found on his website, juicemusic.com/PeteColorado. This is Come On World.

This is Matt Barker on the Juice Radio Show, playing new music from Nick Palmer. She's based in New South Wales, in Australia. Immersed in the rich tapestry of musical experiences spanning across genres and eras, Nick Palmer's journey has been a symphony of self-discovery. Since then, Nick Palmer has performed at a number of venues and festivals, and her melodies have travelled across the airwaves of Australia on various stations. Now releasing her new single, Red Balloon, taken from her EP of the same name, you can find out details on this, along with more information on Nick Palmer, on her website, juicemusic.com/Nick Palmer. Play next, Castle Black. They're based in New York, in the United States. Previously promoted by Juice in October 2021, Castle Black now return with their new single, Bright Eyed, the first single taken from their forthcoming album, The Highway at Night, which is scheduled for release in the spring of 2024. Previously having their EP voted Best Short Album by Elephant Talk Indie Music Magazine, as well as being featured in the New York Music Daily, Castle Black have been described as being the kind of band you want to catch on the way up. Details on their new single, along with further information on Castle Black, can be found on their website, castleblackmusic.com. They're also on Facebook, facebook.com/castleblackmusic. This is Bright Eyed.

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She's based in London, in the UK. Her career took an unexpected twist when her voice accidentally found fame in the UK chart house scene, gracing a number of chart-topping hits. While Abby Flynn's voice soared to recognition, her artistry remained in the shadows. This is likely to change following the release of her new single, My Own Woman. Described as being a powerful narrative of resilience and self-discovery, you can find out more details on this and Abby Flynn on her website, facebook.com/AbbyFlynnSinger. Up next, fresh tracks. He's based in Germany. Having already achieved international success with hits like Tell Me, Blinded by the Light, You Got Me, and Tonight in Los Angeles, Fresh Tracks now returns with his new single, Bye Bye. 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This is Bye Bye.

new music on the Juice Radio Show from May Kay. She's based in London, in the UK. In 2017, May Khalil released her debut album, Reflection, but shortly afterwards fell pregnant, preventing her to fully promote the album. Forward wind 1 year, a chance encounter with music manager and promoter Rob Saunders in a fish and chip shop saw contact details being swapped upon hearing about each other's musical backgrounds. Impressed by the quality of May's album, Rob decided it was too good to be forgotten and plans soon began to re-release the album, but this time split into two EPs over a period of 12 months under her new name, May Kay. Now releasing her brand new single, Release, you can find out more information on this and May Kay on her website, juicemusic.com/May Kay. One more from us before we have to depart from Jethro Coops. He's based in London, in the UK. Jethro Coops, with his distinctive songwriting style and layers of intertwining guitars, debuts his first single, Hey You. Described as having vocals reminiscent of Thom Yorke and Stephen Wilson, Jethro Coops is also currently working with Australian ukulele folk pop artist and fellow Juice act Miss Elm on her upcoming release. Further details on Jethro Coops and his new single can be found on his website, juicemusic.com/Jethro Coops. That's all for this edition of the Juice Radio Show. Further details on Juice Music can be found at juicemusic.com. Thanks very much for listening. I've been Matt Barker. I'll see you on the next edition of the Juice Radio Show. We'll leave you with Hey You by Jethro Coops, and we'll see you next time. Hey.

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This is State of the Art Radio. Right, what I'm going to do is I'm going to start off with a little bit of house and then jump it into some hip hop to finish it off. Right, let's get into it.

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0: right, that's it for another week on Soundwaves on State of the Art Radio. 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
1: As the 4th of July, and as anticipated as any Christmas morning. Oh, yes. This is Paul Mallon's Soulforce Show.
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3: I'm so happy to be here tonight.

Well, there you go. That's the Solomon Burke version of Everybody Needs Somebody to Love. Unbelievably, only made it to number 58 in the charts when it was released in 1964. Time to move on with something that did a little bit better. Well, on the second time around, anyway. When it was released by Wilson Pickett, Mustang Sally did well. It was also re-recorded, of course, for the Blues Brothers film. You're listening to the Soul Force Show, and this is Soul.

Still to come, a classic cheesy disco dance floor filler. But first of all, Young & Co. I like what you're doing to me. You're listening to The Soul Force Show. Here every week, 2 hours of soul, funk, jazz funk and disco.

0: Young & Co, I like what you're doing to me. Now, this week's Cheesy Disco Dancer or Filler is a song that wasn't a gay anthem when it came out. Everybody danced to it. It would just fill the dance floor every time you put it on.
1: It's the Cheesy Disco Dance Floor Filler.

I Will Survive Gloria Gaynor, this week's cheesy disco dance floor filler. It's 1976. It's hot. It's sunny. It's such a fantastic summer. It's Jam Jam Jam all night long. Comes from People's Choice. This is the Soul Force Show.

Now, in the same year, 1976, a chap called Jesse Green, who used to be in the Pioneers and was a drummer for Jimmy Cliff, came from Jamaica and decided to release this one. It was a disco record, and in 76, that was what was hot. This is Nice and Slow.

But that was Jesse Green's Nice and Slow. Coming up next, Rock Your Baby from George McRae. Still to come in the show, we've got the Northern Soul Wheel of Steel, the prize wheel thing. Tells us how many Northern Soul tracks to play. But on the Soul Force show first, Rock Your Baby, George McRae.

just so you know, that part one of the Soul Force show is soul disco. Part two is more funk and jazz funk and something jazzy. So make sure you stay for part two. But first of all, this is it. Here's Melba Moore, taking us up to the Northern Soul spinny wheel thing, deciding how many Northern Soul tracks we play. Who knows? We'll give it a spin and find out right after this.

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That's Melbourne Moor. This is it. Well, this is it. The Northern Soul spinning wheel thing to see how many Northern Soul tracks we're going to play. Right, I'll just go over and give it a spin. Hang on a minute.

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That's Archie Bell and the Drells, and now you hit me right where it hurt me. This is Alex Clark and the Invitations on the Soul Force Show.

Well, that was popular in the Wigan Casino all-nighters and the Torch and places like that. This next track was popular when jazz funk started all-dayers. This is a track called Spank. It comes from Jimmy Bohorn on the TK record label. And if I remember correctly, I bought this at an all-dayer, the Pearly all-dayer, Pearly in Tiffany's, Tiffany's in Pearly over in London. It was a coach trip organised for the day from Tiffany's down in Saw Close in Bath, the Monday night jazz funk crew.

Well, from somebody who can play a mean blues harp harmonica to somebody who has a degree in business and computer sciences from the Howard University in America, it's Crystal Waters. This is a track called Gypsy Woman. It's soulful. Don't forget to stay tuned for part two, where we go more funky, more jazz, bit of jazz funk, really. Stay tuned. This is the Soul Force Show. I'm Paul Mallon, and this is really catchy. It's an earworm for you.

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Good time, Charlie. Hey, what a way to kick off the 70s retro show today with a little bit of Elvis. On every 70s retro show, we play an Elvis tune. It's kicked off the show today. 3 hours, well, right about 2 hours and 57 minutes to come now of great music.

Oh, absolutely brilliant words, brilliant song, great. Oh, I love that. Kenny Rogers. Here's a bit of Johnny Cash. State of the Art Radio, 70s Retro.

genius is Stevie Wonder. The man is a legend. Always doing great tunes. Always makes me feel good. We can work it out, Stevie. We can work it out. Working it out for you here. It's Art World and 70s Retro Show here, State of the Art Radio. Lots of good music coming your way today, I'm telling you. Hey, Frankie Valli, Northern Soul. Go on, my man. Yo. I'm clapping my hands. Yo, come on.

I feel some Archie Bell on the Dells, yeah. Archie Bell on the Drells, yeah. Are you ready for some of that?

So City Walking, Archie Brown and Drells, the sound of Philadelphia. You had Philadelphia, you had Red Groove, you had Soul, you had Northern Soul, and you had Motown in the 70s.

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I used to walk into the pub and the lads used to sing, looking through the windows, looking through the windows. Oh, it was Jackson 6. Oh, funny. Still here to tell the tale. 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Thank you, God. This is the good feeling. Playing great, great music. Having great, great memories.

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Well, actually, what am I talking about? The first one was Bobby Goldsborough. This is Colin Brunstone. What am I talking about? Oh, I don't know. Just lost the plot there.

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We've had Elvis Presley, now we've got Elvis Costello.

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It's 70s retro. It's state of the art radio. It's Artwell. It's Jerry Rafferty.

0: I just love music. 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

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Nazareth taking us up to the first hour of today's 3-hour show.

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I particularly like this one. 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
0: 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That's a question. That's a question. I remember going to the Webbington Country Club in our Western Suit Bear to go and see this band live, Tavares, at the peak of their career.

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And people's forgotten about One Step Away from Wedding Bells. 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

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Been playing it on my soul show. But there you go, that's the original Detroit Spinners. 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

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Been doing it for years. Still doing it. Still on it. Still ramming stadiums everywhere. Ah. 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Right, tune bug of the year. Or of the year, of the day. 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Love it. Sha la la la, push push. 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

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I've played that so many times on a 70s retro show. I love it. Love it. How does it feel? How does it sound? Oh, yeah. 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So well made. 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

0: 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That'll help.
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0: Eric Clapton. Fantastic. Love this version of this song. 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
1: Well, we're in love.
0: Now listen, let me tell you.

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0: 25 minutes.
1: I'm gonna chase you out of.

That man did so many different kinds of records and flavours. How good was David Bowie? How good was David Bowie? Oh. Boss Skaggs. All right, a bit of Hollywood for you.

How you feeling? How long have we got to go? We got time for more music? What are we saying? This is State of the Art Radio. It's the Art Wall Show, making sure you enjoy everything we're playing today. Yeah, what about this tune? Let's do this one. Hey, we've got a little technical problem here at the moment, and that's why I'm just talking away. Slight technical problem, sorry about that.

Keep it locked on State of the Art Radio. Great shows coming up. Entertaining you is what we always want to do. It's Art World Posing and Closing.

great to have your company today. I've got some fabulous music for you, kicking off with The Notations, Oh Honey, and this is the Shindellas with their recent release, Think of Me.

Next, with a version of the Donny Hathaway song, Voices Inside, this is Brian Culbertson.

Voices Inside, Everything is Everything. That's Brian Culbertson. This is Mario Biondi with Leon Ware. 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
1: Two new 45s from the Soul For Real team. First up was Maze featuring the wonderful Frankie Beverly with Love Is. And you've just heard Gerald Levert, Top Of My Head. Coming up to date, this is Destin Conrad featuring Alex Isley. Same Mistake.

Somebody's On Your Case, classic 70s soul from Ann Peebles. Thanks for joining me here on State of the Art Radio. It's been great to have your company. I'm Mike Lefcon. Going to leave you with The Futures, Ain't No Time for Nothing. Hope to catch you next time.

All right. Get ready for 3 hours of music across the board here on State of the Art Radio with myself, Artwell. How you doing, people? Kicking off with Sybil. What a fantastic track. We got new stuff, old stuff. We've got dance, we got afro, we got pop, we got country, we got jazz, funk. We got it all on today's show.

That's such a good version of that song. So underrated. Great to hear it again. Sybil, Love I Lost. Big hi, Mr. Milne. Shane, how you doing? Big hi to you. Beautiful lady as well. I know how much you and Dawn love the Love I Lost. Well, the Harold Melvin version, but that's good. This is good. Right, State of the Art Radio is our 103 hour special. Playing all kinds.

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Oh, Susie Q. Creedence Clearwater Revival, great track. Kind of got that sort of late 60s, early 70s feel where, you know, everyone's smoking and it's funky and it's, you know, you're out at Woodstock or something, you know? Brilliant. It's Tony.

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He's back with a new album, and I got a track from that album today. No Angels.

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That's Anatole Mitch. Beautiful is what it is. And beautiful is the title. Slurping on some Fanta Orange and then playing some tunes at the same time. See, I can do things. 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

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Everything that I do now, I was forced into doing it, not knowing that one day this would be my life, and I had to be that equipped to live in this industry this way. In other words,

There's a lot of music show. Yes, mate. Rhythm's going down, beats going down, tracks going down, tunes going down, everything's going down, down, down. Big shout out Caters in Bournemouth Town. How you doing, crew? Haven't been in there for a little while.

chicken and egg, yeah? I think I'm up for that. Touch it down with beats like this and like that. Keep it locked on. You're locked onto the right station. So many kinds of tunes coming your way today. Dance, country, R&B. We've got it all going on. Afro, reggae, we got it all. 3 hours. Music extravaganza with Artwell here, State of the Art Radio.

Marky down there, Caters. Yes, mate, I've been travelling all over the place. A little bit of Canada, a little bit of Vegas, a little bit of this, a little bit of that. I've had a good time had and a good break. Ready for to slam down the tunes here on State of the Art Radio and get the radio station firing. We want to keep on firing the tunes out in your place big time. Caters one time, yes. All kinds on today's show, 3 hour special. Touchdown like this. So many kinds of music coming out on this 3 hour special today. Hope you're enjoying it wherever you are. Yeah, turn up the volume.

Oh, that was really good. Okay, Artie, you're live then. I'll call off the search. I like that. I know it's been a while. I'll be down. This week. Adri Block, always good for a little bit.

Keith Sherlin on Too Good To Be Forgotten every Sunday between 12 and 2. He plays 80s and 70s music. And that was big on the dance floor, but not necessarily in the charts. All soul and disco and funky. And,

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Early in the morning. I haven't heard that for such a long time. I thought yesterday, I was just going through some music and I thought, oh, I love that track. I'm playing it. Brooklyn Funk Essentials.

a 3 hour special today. 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Yeah. Got a bit of dance as well.

0: Oh, yes. Beats are coming, touching down and going down here. 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

a new version of Dreams. But a lot of songs have got a lot of new versions these days, but that's a version I just picked up. I don't know who's in the mix or anything like that, but Goodfellas did it. Interesting. Beats are going down here live, large and direct. A little bit of Afro.

Rebel MC. 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

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Always remember Mark Lamb is the one that introduced me to Jay Boog. Sunshine Girl before that. DJ Cassidy and Shaggy. Back in time with DJ Snake.

Soca, Soca, Soca. 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She loves her Soca. Well, she loves a bit of Tiny Whiny, put that one. Hey. 20 minutes to go on today's Art Wall Show.

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0: on, what's going on? To my right, sitting there drinking Diet Coke. We got to make sure she was right before she got on the mic. Everybody give it up to Lady Shades.
1: What up, y'all?
0: What's going on, Shades?
1: I'm doing good. You know I need my beverage, right?
0: I didn't know that.
1: Oh, yes, I need my beverage.
0: Really?
1: Yeah, I'm sticking on the Diet Coke. Got to stay with that Diet Coke. Got to stay on this diet.
0: Okay.
1: Trying
0: okay.
1: to, you know, slim it down.
0: Okay.
1: Got to get ready for some new picks.
0: Summertime. I think you say
1: summertime's coming.
0: Summertime. I'm thinking about summertime now.
1: Especially
0: exactly. LA, right? Right, Larry?
2: Yeah, absolutely. Yeah. LC? Yeah, absolutely. I know what you meant.
0: Yeah, I know.
1: Yeah, summertime is around the corner. Let's get ready for it.
0: All right. Well, since I done talked you up, LC, to my left, business as usual, EPMD's in the building. You know what it is, Brentwood Township, and give a shout out to my man LC on the move.
2: What up, y'all? What's LC is in the place.
0: He's in the building.
2: That's it, baby. I'm ready. I'm fired up.
0: Word?
2: I didn't have any juice, but I got some water here.
0: You got some water?
2: Yeah, I'm trying to, you know, tone it up. I've been in the gym.
0: Okay.
2: You know, I got some positive feedback on social media that the ladies like what they see.
1: All right, all right.
2: So, you know, I'm going to keep it going.
0: Okay. Keep it tight.
2: Yeah. Mm-hmm.
0: I ain't mad at you. Mm.
1: Do your thing, LC.
2: We got the eyes over here.
0: Yo, it's all good. It's all good. Directly in front of me, she don't miss a beat. Anything that's changed from the last time we have seen each other, she recognizes and commentates accordingly. Rybo, you something about you different today, Rybo. What's going on? You done did this, you done did that. I was in New York and I was looking for you. Couldn't find you. It's all right, though.
3: We got to be there at the same time.
0: Is that what it is?
3: That's what it is.
0: Okay. Yo, when I find you, it's going to be on and popping. So everybody give it up for Lady Love Rendezvous.
3: What's up, family? What's up?
0: Yo, it's good. It's good. How you doing today?
3: I'm hanging in there.
0: You like that blue?
3: Thank you very much.
0: It's a good look.
3: Thank you.
0: Word. You change it every day?
3: No.
0: Looks like you do.
3: No. Every couple of weeks.
0: Every couple of weeks?
3: Actually go on Sunday.
0: Really?
3: Mm-hmm.
0: Oh, I thought you did it yourself. You don't do it yourself?
3: Negative.
0: Oh.
3: Too much
0: prep.
3: Labor.
0: Prep. She is so prep.
2: Lady's got bank. Yeah. What? I do labor? What?
0: I do not do my own nails.
2: That's why I pay. Could get it done.
0: Is that what it is?
2: Okay. Never.
0: Okay. All right. Shoot, I ain't mad at you. Yo, the good thing about the show tonight, and really about how everything's going down, is you got my man Brandon. What up, Brandon? Yo, Brandon's in the building. He's handling a lot of technical stuff that we just need help with, so it's all love. We got a lot going on for the show today. Lady D Shades, we got yes. the new music coming in. There was something you were saying about the
1: Ooh,
0: music.
1: We're going to talk about the music.
0: Yeah, because, mm-hmm. yeah, you know, LC, there were some people that reached out to us because they're having challenges with new music, new
2: okay.
0: R&B.
2: Okay.
0: You know, it's just like, yo, we're losing clients because the content of the music, they don't want to deal with it.
2: Mm.
0: So there's been some new songs that have come out lately. I think it's Sexy Red.
1: Ooh.
0: You know, that's like really out of control. I haven't heard the song.
2: Well, I heard it.
0: But they say it's like, yo, it's crazy out of control as far as the content.
2: And it's over the
0: like,
2: top.
0: Really?
1: Mm-hmm.
0: That's crazy. There's a kid, I don't know where this guy's from, but he had some song where they said, let the little white girls say the N-word. And
2: what?
0: It's been out for a while. But yeah, I saw it online. It was like, what? Well, you know, I understood where he was coming from with leveling the playing field,
2: mm-hmm.
0: but it's kind of like throwing out the baby and the bathwater. You know what I mean? It's just like, you're going to kill yourself just to make this point. It's like, you're too young to have a microphone, entirely too young to have a microphone because you don't know the value of what it, the responsibility of what it is on the mic because you're talking foolishness. So...
3: What do you mean by leveling the playing field?
0: I guess what he's saying is if everybody's using the word, then it's not offensive. Mm-hmm. If I can say, hey, N-word, what's up? Then, and we're all calling each other the N-word, then it's cool.
2: Mm.
3: Not coming from a whitey.
0: No, that's not how he looks at it.
3: Well,
0: So he's just like, yo, we level the playing field, and then, you know, and he can't, in the song, it kind of touches on 2 points maybe, but like I said, it's not worth it, you know. How about we go the other way and just eliminate it instead of
2: there you
0: moving,
2: go.
0: You know what I mean? So you're too young, you don't understand. So, you know, they talked about this in the 70s when BLS is like, yo, them rappers, they don't need microphones because they're not saying anything. And that was why they didn't like rap. And this is where we are right now.
2: Yes.
0: You know what I mean? So that doesn't mean all rappers is like that.
2: No.
0: But that was a potential problem. Anyway, we starting off the show kind of right. You know what I mean?
1: You see, I'm keeping quiet over here.
0: Shades,
1: I don't want to even talk about that topic. I'm just going to... Mm.

0: What up? It's all good. TikTok, Facebook, and YouTube right now. It's DJ Robbo. Go to the website, click on live stream, or click on audio, and you can get right here with us in the show. Bay Shore Long Island's in the building. Let's play some music, and we got a lot more to rock. Am I missing something, Shay?
1: Absolutely not. You good?
0: All right, good. Let's do this.
2: Yes. It was a beautiful day. It's gonna be a beautiful night. Break out the champagne. Everybody get a glass. Let's start it off sexy. What do you say?

0: and the UK.
1: You're in the mix with the DJ always banging the real hip-hop.
0: DJ Robbo.
2: Yo, you're rocking with your man, DJ Robbo. We got the music, the hits. That's how it goes down right here in your ear hole. Right, Shades?
3: That's right.
2: Yo, Chris Brown. You like Chris Brown?
3: Love him.
2: Yo, that's what it is. Excuse me.

0: Yo, you tuned in to the DJ Vibo show. It's your man DJ Vibo. I'm on the two turntables, rolling with my crew. Shays, what up, y'all?
1: I'm doing good. How are you, Vibo?
0: Yo, good. We're going to do that Shays music pick in a minute, though.
1: Yes.
0: But right now, Love for Free, Jay

0: Yo, you tuned in to the DJ Robbo Show, Exhibit CJ Electronica. I like that record. I'll be blasting that in my eardrum when I'm in the gym, because the lyrics be so dope.
1: Mm-hmm.
0: Yo, how y'all doing? Y'all good tonight?
1: Doing good. Yeah. Fantastic.
0: Well, I ain't mad at it. You got chocolate on the table, water on the table, and a lot of people that go to the gym. Girl, you all hulked out in here.
1: There you go.
0: I ain't mad at you.
2: My gym is YouTube.
0: Word?
2: YouTube? Word.
0: So, like, how does that work?
2: They have so many videos on YouTube.
0: Really?
2: Tons. Hundreds and hundreds of thousands of videos.
0: Okay.
2: Whatever
0: okay,
2: you're cool. looking for. So, I work out in my house. With YouTube, I have several trainers.
1: Oh, nice.
2: I do Pilates.
1: Nice.
2: Yes. I do yoga.
0: Okay.
2: I lift weights. I do it all.
1: Mm. Oh.
3: Kind of weight you pushing?
1: Ooh.
2: 20 pounds.
3: Oh. It's not the answer I was looking for.
2: Well.
0: Oh, my goodness. I'm going to leave that one right there. I'm going to leave that one right there. Yo, Shades.
4: DJ Robbo.
0: We were talking about a little bit earlier about the Shades music pick.
4: Yes.
0: What's the status Shades. On that?
4: Well, I have to say, for those new listeners, I go through IG, Spotify, trying to give new artists an opportunity to get played on the show. I do find some challenges, though, I must say.
0: Were?
4: Oh, yeah.
0: Okay.
4: A lot of profanity.
0: Really?
4: People, I'm trying to give you an opportunity. The profanity is crazy.
0: Wow.
4: I like it for myself, though. Just can't play it.
0: Gotcha.
4: Yeah, just can't play it.
0: So it's good stuff. But
4: it's good stuff. Too much profanity, unfortunately.
0: You think they're going to make a change or a switch?
4: I don't know what the plan is for some of these artists, but it's going to be kind of hard to get you out there if there's a lot of profanity all over your music.
0: Yeah, and it's a difficult job trying to find music that is not laden with curses and words that are just not acceptable in what common conversations, or maybe acceptable in the workplace, acceptable in out in the open. You know, they might say it at home, but we don't say it when we're at work, or we don't say it when other people we don't know that are around. But we get on the mic and we think we can.
4: Mm.
0: It sound logical, or am I the only one that sounds crazy?
4: Mm.
2: We say it after dark.
0: We say it after
4: Ooh.
0: Dark.
4: There's a time and a place.
2: Yes.
4: We'll say that. It's a time and a place.
0: Yes. There's a time and place for it.
4: There's a time and a place for everything.
0: Right, right. Radio's not the place for it, though.
4: I mean.
0: That's what I say. Then radio's not the place. I don't
4: okay.
0: think that. What do you think?
4: I mean, I was listening to some new music. I don't know if everyone has heard. Fat, Juicy, and Wet. Bruno Mars and Sexy Red.
0: What? I've been hearing about it, but I haven't heard the song.
4: Ooh, ooh, ooh.
3: Oh, it's Juicy and Wet.
4: Ooh.
0: Really?
2: I heard the song completely and totally inappropriate.
4: Whoa.
2: For the radio.
4: Yeah.
0: Really?
2: Oh, yeah.
3: You can't play that.
4: Yeah.
0: Wow.
4: Not that dirty version.
0: So do you think artists are not concerned with radio? They can, because it's...
3: No, they are. But I think they may be picking and choosing what they want to put on the radio on... Or they want you to go to certain sites to get the raw version.
0: Gotcha.
4: Well, I did hear the clean version.
0: Okay.
4: And there is a difference, a big difference between,
0: okay.
4: but I mean, why bother?
0: Yeah.
4: Yeah. There is a clean version, but the title alone, yikes.
0: Wow.
4: I'm surprised at Bruno.
0: Yeah, because that's not his
2: label,
0: right?
2: That doesn't seem to be him.
4: No, yeah. I'm surprised.
3: Well, he's trying to reach to a different base of customers.
4: I'm just used to something completely different from Bruno.
0: So what do you think his base of customers he's trying to reach?
3: The youngsters.
0: I mean, you might not have the answer to it. I don't know, you know.
3: I think he's obviously looking at a younger demographic.
0: So the younger demographic is interested in that type of content.
3: I would agree with that.
0: So you're talking about under 20 or under 15?
3: I would just say...
0: 15?
4: And ooh, 15, 16.
3: Well, I would just say 30, and you know, 30 on down.
0: 30 on down.
3: Yeah.
0: Hmm.
3: That would be my guess.
0: Okay.
3: I think he's got 30 up sewed up as far as, you know, liking what he does.
0: Right. Which is not the WAP or whatever. No. What is it called?
4: Fat, Juicy, and Wet.
0: Fat, Juicy, and Wet.
2: But it's just like WAP.
0: It's just like WAP.
2: It's just like WAP.
4: I kind of feel like it's a little bit
2: worse. I mean, as far as what WAP means.
4: Yeah,
2: and
4: I understand.
2: What, you know, not necessarily the same.
0: Mm.
4: It's a lot.
2: Just no all.
3: Yeah, I think he decided he wanted to expand his base.
0: Wow. You do anything to expand that base, huh?
3: Some people will do anything.
0: Yeah.
3: Or some people do have certain criteria that, you know, some certain things they won't do.
0: Mm-hmm.
3: I guess he decided, yeah, I want to try something different.
0: Yeah. Mm-hmm. Well, they make it hard. These record labels, artists, whatever you want to, you know, when they submit to record pools,
4: mm-hmm.
0: they're not labeled accurately.
4: Mm-hmm.
0: So when it says it's clean or when it says radio, there's two challenges. Either it's not done or their radio and clean mean two different things.
3: Mm.
0: So what you think is clean is not what I think is clean.
3: Right.
0: Mm. So, or the program director, what they think, you know, and what the record company thinks is clean is two different things. So, and that's been the case. I've seen where there's edits that say super clean or squeaky clean.
4: Oh.
0: And I've been seeing that
4: squeaky
0: ever
4: clean
0: since we had MP3 record pools. So there's a squeaky clean version, but they were conscious enough to know that that's a need, right?
3: Right.
0: You know, but I've only seen squeaky clean on like the 90s. Mm. Haven't seen it on new music. I've seen it on the 90s and early 2000s where it's squeaky clean. It's like, okay, we know that this ain't right.
3: Mm-hmm.
0: So we're going to give you something that fits what you do, right?
3: Right.
0: But I don't know.
3: Wow.
0: It's no joke, but they definitely make it difficult. It's a lot of work. It's a lot of work trying to make sure that these things don't skip through. So.
4: Yeah.
0: But so, Shays, what does that do for Shays' music pick?
4: I keep searching. I mean, I come across some music. I do come across some music where there are artists that they are very mindful of what they're putting out.
0: Mm-hmm.
4: And yeah, you'll make it to the Shays music pick.
0: Okay.
4: Yeah.
0: So now,
4: but unfortunately, for a lot of ones that I put in my stories, and I put a lot,
0: mm-hmm.
4: Most of them will not get played.
0: Mm.
4: I like it. Yeah. Just can't play it.
0: Okay.
4: Unfortunately.
0: So now you know
4: love
0: the standard.
4: Music. Yeah.
0: Now you know the standard for Shays music pick and the DJ Robbo show. It's not going to get on if it's cursing and carrying on. And if it does slip through, it was entirely by accident. And we try our best to make sure that that doesn't happen. So you're rocking with your man, DJ Robbo. I'm here with the crew. And we got a lot more music to play that don't got no curses in it. Right, Shays?
4: That's right.
0: That's what's up. Let's hit it up in the head, yo.

0: To the DJ Robbo Show. Crew.
1: Yeah.
0: I have a question.
1: Let's hear it.
0: Y'all ready?
1: Yeah.
0: I think this is a thought-provoking one.
1: Ooh.
0: Okay.
2: Uh-oh.
0: Which one is harder? Moving on, starting over, or letting go? Who wants to take that first?
2: What is it again? Moving on?
0: Moving on, starting over, or letting go?
2: In terms of a relationship.
0: In terms of a relationship.
2: Relationship or marriage?
0: Relationship. It's the same thing.
2: Okay. All right. Just ask.
0: What say you, Robbo?
2: Oh, Lord.
3: Somehow I knew that was coming.
2: Yeah, okay. Yeah, okay.
0: Do you need those options again?
2: Yes. Give me those
0: options.
2: Moving
0: on, starting over, or letting go?
2: Okay. It depends on a few things, right? Obviously, it depends on the person that, you know, that you're dealing with, right?
0: Mm-hmm.
2: So what would be easier? I think it all depends on the person that you're dealing with and how long you've been with those. So those are factors that I take into consideration.
0: Mm-hmm.
2: You know, how long have you been with that person? Can you get along without that person? And for me, it's, can I get along without that person? That's the main thing. Can I get along or get, you know, move on? If I can't, then I'm starting over. So I guess the answer would be starting, going back. What is it, going back?
0: Moving on. Starting over or letting go?
1: Yeah, which one is harder?
0: Which one is harder? Which one is harder to do?
2: If it's with somebody, moving on from someone that I want to be with, yeah, that's the hardest thing.
0: So moving on is your answer.
2: Yeah, moving on. I had it all wrong. I did an LC.
1: Yeah, because that's why I had to look. I'm like, wait a minute, what was the question again?
2: I got shook. What should I say?
3: Spotlight's on you.
2: The spotlight is, and for real, like, swing.
1: Oh, okay. I'm going to say, for myself, it's going to be letting go.
0: Mm-hmm.
1: It's going to be hard for me to do that, especially if I have a lot of time invested.
0: Mm-hmm.
1: I'm always going to hope, wish, and pray that possibly things will change and things will get better. You know, that's what's going to be hard for me, you know.
0: Okay. Elsie?
3: Moving on.
0: Oh, you were quick with it.
3: Yeah.
0: Okay. You care to elaborate?
3: I think Robbo touched on it. Shades, you have time vested. You obviously have a lot with that person if you have time vested. So moving on is always a difficult, you know, situation.
0: Okay.
1: I'm thinking about that too. Moving on.
2: Lady Love Rendezvous, did you answer the question?
1: She sure did not.
3: Of course not. She waited for everybody else.
0: I would think moving on, I would say moving on as well. I guess, you know, like everyone else said, if you have a lot of time invested in a relationship and you've been together for years and years and. But then again, I guess it would depend.
3: It's always, there's always caveats.
0: There's always caveats.
3: Yeah.
0: Because if someone, let's say, passed away. That's different than infidelity. Let's say, you know what I mean? So it would probably be easier to move on if you were hurt.
1: Correct.
0: You know what I mean? So.
1: But if someone passed away.
0: If someone passed away, that would be.
1: How do you start over?
0: Exactly.
3: How do you start over?
1: Yeah.
0: Well, you know, you would just have to take it one day at a time.
3: Oh, I get it. But to start over after your life partner or whatever passes away.
0: It would be tragic.
3: Yeah.
0: It would be tragic. It would be all three of those things. It would be difficult to move on. It would be difficult to start over. And it would be difficult to let go.
1: I agree.
0: Yeah.
1: 1,000%.
3: That's why I guess they got that song, Before I Let Go.
1: Wait a minute. No. What? I'm Because now that song is in my head. I'm like, wait a minute.
0: There go Elsie again. But he stayed on topic, but he's just trying to be funny.
1: Yeah, I'm like, wait a minute.
3: You ain't getting me today.
1: Passed away.
0: Yeah.
1: Now I got the lyrics to Before I Let Go in my head now. Trying to understand where you were going, Mr. Elsie. Because sometimes you be going to some places. I don't know.
3: Yeah, my mind floats.
1: I know. Float on.
3: Float on.
0: That
3: float
0: was the
3: on.
0: Jam.
1: Mm-hmm.
3: What?
0: Float on. Float on. Mm-hmm. My name is Larry.
2: Yo, y'all crazy. Yo, shout out to TikTok on the real. We got some people in the chat room and on Facebook. Shout out to Victor. There's a couple other things. I can't get to you all because the screen is bugging out. Paul Rivers, Gary Price, thank you for joining in. Nancy Costa, thank you for joining in. Let's take a look. I'm jumping to the screens here now because it's a multiple type situation. You know
1: there it
2: mean?
1: Goes.
2: Word up. Oh, that's why I was shook. Crystal, thank you for tuning in.
1: There you go.
2: My man, DJ Live from DC, man, calling me. He knows my cousin, Keith Sweat. So, you know, he's funny because every time I see him, he'll be like, yo, Keith Sweat's DJing. Lady Legendary, that's what's up. I know you legendary. You on the two turntables and doing your thing. Nah, that's a different legendary. So, yo, shout out to you. It's all good. And all of them got something to say about that question that you gave me.
0: What they saying? What they saying?
2: You're going to wait till they ain't hit me all with it yet, but certain likes and stuff started blinking on the screen.
3: When we come back.
0: I'd love to hear.
3: When we come back.
1: Yeah, let's talk about it.
0: Let's talk about it.
2: But we're going to play this record because we just want to hear the lyrics to Frankie Beverly May. So let's do that.
1: Okay.

0: I stand behind it. I guarantee it. They know that, even if they don't know me any more than they know the chairman of General Mills.
1: My man. My man. My man.

0: DJ Rabo Show. Yo, my crew, yeah, for real, they got me here laughing and because I'm getting caught up in the cables. It's all good, though. You tuned in to the DJ Rabo Show. We are in the building. We just landed in your area playing the classic R&B joints. Before I let go, you know what it is. Y'all good?
1: Yeah.
0: Word up, word up. What? You good?
2: Yeah.
0: Oh, I knew. I knew what you said.
2: Yeah.
3: That was a Southern draw.
0: It's a Southern draw. Your people's from the South?
2: No.
0: Okay. I'm lost.
4: Yeah. Yeah. LC just threw that out there.
0: It's all good. Shout out to the TikTok crew, the Facebook crew, and the YouTube crew. I'm not even on the YouTube, but yo, shout out to the YouTube crew. The DJ Rabo Show. It's DJ Rabo on social media. That's how it goes down. When we get in your area, we make sure you wrapped up tight, like snuggles. Right, y'all?
4: That's right.
0: Word up, word up. LC, what's the status?
3: Oh, it's a little craziness going on here lately.
0: Man, ever since what? Was it January 21st? When was the inauguration?
3: Yeah, I think it was the 21st.
0: The world is the uproar.
3: Snoop is on the top of the list, baby. Mm. Snoop has got his nose a little burnt up. Snoopy.
4: Oh.
0: Not a good look, Snoop.
3: Nah, I mean, he's getting a lot of heat, but not just Snoop. Now, Dr. Dre was up there, too. Nobody's talking about Dre.
0: Really?
3: Absolutely.
0: Was he DJing or was he rhyming?
3: I'm not sure.
0: I didn't see it, so I don't know.
3: But I saw some clips that Dre was there.
0: Okay.
3: Also, Rick Ross.
0: Yeah.
3: Nelly. Now, talking about Nelly, I did see he spoke about this on social media. And essentially, his theory of why he performed was that this man is the president. And how many opportunities will you have to perform for the president? Besides getting paid a lot of dough. That was his answer to the question of why he performed at, you know, Trump's inauguration. Also, Soulja Boy. I don't even know how that is anymore. It's been so long.
0: Yeah, right.
3: He had what that dance.
0: Oh, Superman.
3: Superman, yeah. Yeah.
4: Oh. He's had other songs.
3: Yeah, he wasn't a one-hit wonder.
4: He had some joints. No, he was not.
3: Yeah. But I guess the big thing is here, these artists are getting tremendous backlash from the public, press, all the above. Should they? Should they be getting that type of, put that out to the crew? Should these artists, and it was other artists, but we're talking specifically regarding hip-hop artists, should they have performed? I'll put that out to the crew.
0: I don't know Snoop like that. I don't know any of them brothers like that. So we think we know them, right? And that's the challenge that I have. So I thought I knew them. And then you know who they are by what they do more than what they say. So they out here doing whatever they can do to get money. Now, if anything is consistent, it's always been that. They will do anything to get money. So am I surprised? No, I'm not surprised because they've always been saying that. They're going to do anything. They've been saying it in their raps. They've been saying in movies. They're going to do anything to get money. So now what I don't like about the situation is that everyone thinks that's a representation of black men, and it's not. They are not a representation of the majority of black men in this country, because I guarantee you the majority of black men in this country would have not done that. They're just kids that have grown up to an age, but they're still performing and doing kid stuff. So you put a lollipop in front of a kid, they're going to eat it, even though they know it's going to hurt them. So that's how I look at them. It's like, yo, y'all have always told us that you're going to do anything for money.
3: Mm-hmm.
0: And now the money's in front of you and you do it. And they saying it too. They will do anything for money. And that's what you did.
3: Big money too, yeah. I might add.
0: No, trust me, it's a lot of money. You know, it's a lot of money, but you will do anything for money, and you proved it.
3: LL?
0: Speak on it, God.
3: She's trying to hold back, baby.
1: First, let me just say, not all money is good money.
4: There you go.
3: Facts.
1: And they did not perform at the actual inauguration.
3: Correct.
1: It was at the inaugural ball or something. He wasn't even there. So for Nelly to say how many times do you get the chance to perform for the president, he didn't perform for the president because he wasn't even there. And it just... Let me apologize to our listeners because I'm really struggling with this. Off air, I'm very colorful with my language. So I'm trying to be mindful that I can't speak like that on air. But for someone like Snoop to say previously when that person ran,
3: that's correct,
1: that who would perform for him, you're a jigaboo, all of this negative stuff. He said, and the clips are out there, and now for you to come back and perform. And the thing that got me is that Musk person found that video, the previous video of him saying what he said, and then he put it side by side of him actually performing, talking about change, people can change or something like that. That man was making a complete fool of you in front of your face, laughing at you.
0: Yeah.
1: I have, like I said, I have very strong opinions about this.
3: Mm-hmm.
1: And it's my understanding, I don't know how true this is, that he lost over 500,000 followers.
4: Mm.
1: Good. And it also leads me to believe maybe these rappers aren't as rich as they think they are or as they lead us to believe.
4: Mm.
1: You know, I just don't know. That person showed you who and what he is. No bones about it. Trump has played his card. He showed you who and what he is. Mm-hmm. And if you would go and perform for him on any level, that shows me who and what you are. You know what I mean?
3: Mm-hmm. Yes.
1: It's just, it's disgusting to me. Mm-hmm. I don't understand how any person of color.
3: Struggle's real.
0: The struggle is real.
4: Yeah, it's a struggle. Struggle
1: y'all pray real. For me. I swear to God, y'all pray for me. I have told the crew I am struggling with this, and I really am struggling with this. It's only not even a month,
4: not
1: 10
4: a month.
1: Days in, and so much is going on.
3: Mm-hmm.
1: The complete and utter ignorance, the lies, and I just don't understand it. So as far as Nelly is concerned, Snoop is concerned, I mean, they don't care that I will never listen to another Snoop or Nelly record. They don't care. But I just won't. I
3: Jakes?
4: I have nothing else to say.
3: Wow.
4: I have nothing to say.
3: I think that's
4: say.
3: A first.
4: The only... Shush it.
3: Hey, Robbo, can
4: think
3: we
4: I'm just
3: lock
4: gonna...
3: this down?
0: Oh, my gosh.
4: You know
3: Shades,
4: what? You know
3: no
4: what?
3: Response.
4: No, it's not that I don't have a response. I am just going to sit and watch to see what happens for the next 4 years. But like LL said, there's a lot of things that has happened in the last 10 days. I'm really curious to see what happens, you know, 6 months from now, 1 year from now, well, 2 years from now. It's going to be crazy.
0: One of the things that has come out of this that's been a positive is that it's been a kick in the behind for us as a collective and a culture to start getting involved with community and political organizations so that we can be in a position to make some changes, right? So we're encouraging people to get into the NAACP's, Al Sharpton's Committee
3: of Action.
0: National Action Network. Mm-hmm. And there's a lot more. You can start locally and then move from there. So, yeah.
1: I think the Democrats need to get off that and do something.
0: Mm-hmm.
1: I think they're too lax with everything going on. They're not saying much. They need to get backbones. And some of those Republicans need to get backbones. They know it's not right. I don't know why everybody seems to be kissing a ring with this man. It's like everyone fears him. He is nothing but a bully. He's nothing but a tyrant. And he wants to be a dictator. And he's running this country into the ground. Him and his base. They don't see anything wrong with what he's doing. He is literally a racist running the country, trying to eliminate
3: and with that said,
0: you two get to check the Bravo show. Check us out.
2: 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You're now rocking with a DJ Bravo show.
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Homage, I'm astonishing, future promising, harnessing notes, composer I be, catching the Holy Ghost over and over until you start sobering up, shine solar, spread Ebola, cross tracks, computer viruses, eating the wax, send the facts to you verbally, snap your whole vertebrae, my wordplay is exquisite, electricity, T, I be

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4: Holla. Who can rock it like that?
5: Yo, they right there. 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
0: 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Shaking them hips, shaking up them lips. 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
1: Thank you for what?
0: Thank you for making the record funk. 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And I like to thank you.

Right about now, go ahead. 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

0: Yo, what up, people? This is Kanye.
1: Check it out, man. It's your boy Akon.
2: Hey, what's up? Yo, this is 50 Cent.
3: Yo, yo, what's up? This is Sean Paul.
4: Yeah, what's cracking, y'all? It's your boy Fabulous. And right now, you're rocking with my dog.
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3: That's what's up.
5: LL Rendezvous.
3: Rendezvous is still heated. She's still heated.
6: Coming down.
5: Oh, God.
6: Coming down.
5: LL Rendezvous on Instagram and Facebook. Apologies, people. Apologies.
3: It's all good, Rendezvous. You're very passionate like we all are. And yes. I ain't mad at you at all.
6: I like that song. I ain't mad at you.
3: Right.
6: Tupac, baby. Stuart.
3: Got you.
6: LC on the move. Facebook. IG, TikTok.
3: Yeah, I think you're on TikTok.
6: Yeah, but TikTok is. Oh, that's right. They were granted a 90-day extension. So,
3: is that with 90 days?
6: Yeah, they pulled the plug, but then they got a waiver by the guy who's in charge of the country.
3: Oh, okay.
5: Who created that mess to begin with? Let me just say that. Okay.
3: Yo, shout out to the fam on the real. Shout out to all the stations that we rock with. It's all good. Yo, we gonna catch up with y'all in the next couple of days. Peace.
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Well, hello and welcome once again to State of the Art Radio. It's Club Classics, 2 hours of the tunes back to back from years gone by. Hopefully bringing back some memories of your days clubbing. Definitely reminiscing for myself. These tunes back to back kicking off. Wow. Expansions there, Move Your Body, was number 7 in February 1991, and then released again on the 14th in August 95. The vocals were by Sally Ann Marsh, who later starred in Grange Hill in the 90s. And before that, a bit of a cheesier one on the dance floors, but everyone was always raving to this one. To Unlimited, get ready for this. Got to number 2 in October 1991. They were Dutch. Of course, Anita and Ray. Big crush on Anita back in the day. I was speaking to a couple of people about Anita the other day, in fact. A lot of people's crush back then. That was the instrumental version. Then they did add the vocals for the chart. Preferred the vocal. The actual instrumental version was much better. But people did prefer the vocal version for the chart. To come later, Oh So Sample, a couple of requests for Dave Shepherd. Do that later, some trance, the R&B, ragga on the poppier side, and those dance anthems. Right, time to change it then. Bit of Salt and Pepper. Hey.

To hear that again. That was in the chart 11 years ago. Rihanna and Drake, What's My Name? Number one in November 2010. Produced by Norwegian duo Stargate. Before that, Salt and Pepper with Shoop. First off, got to 29 in October 1993, and then 13 in May 1994. 2 months later, in the whole world, it sold over 1 million copies, that song. And then their album sold over 5 million copies. Wow, that was Salt and Pepper and Shoop. I couldn't believe that. What a massive tune. And sold a lot of copies back then. Right, time for a couple of these.

Auckland Plastics on a Monday, State of the Art Radio. Daniel Bedingfield there, not heard that for a while. Got to get through this. Number one in December 2001. Recorded in his bedroom with only a PC and a mic. Made lots of money out of it as well. Before that, DJ Luck, MC Neat, A Little Bit of Luck. Got to number nine in December 99. Reminiscing of the tunes back to the day, the late 80s to 2010. Regular shout outs as well, Mark and Beth in Wales, always listening. Thank you very much for your support. Dave Shepherd in Weymouth. Reminds me of Steve O'Claire, the taxi drivers there listening in. Michael Pitchford as well. Lee Carter, the venue days in Tower Park in Paul. Talking about the venue in Tower Park in Paul, this was a massive tune back in the day. Colour Me Bad, I Want to Sex You Up. State of the Art, FM.

Wow, good to hear that again. I've heard that for years. Naughty by Nature, OPP. Other people's property, but the last P was changed at the last minute. They use your imagination for the last P. It's another name for a cat. Just tell you that. Got a 35 in June 92. Before that, massive number one, Colour Me Bad, I Want to Sex You Up. Number one in May 1991, and it was at number one for 3 weeks. Right, take it back in time. I've definitely not played this for years. Robin Raz, you remember this one? Think about the memories of yesteryear. Times there were no mobile phones on the dance floor. You could just dance, no pictures taken, texting everybody. And one El Dorado was on the TV, and the British Empire. Remember those when we were out clubbing back in the day? Here we go then, got to get.

Wow, good to hear that again. Black Box. I don't know anybody else. Got to number four in February 1990. Marth Wash was on lead vocals, but they only used the model to do their Top of the Pops for some reason. Lip sync, and so called Martha Wash sued them for that. Don't know why they just didn't ask Martha Wash in the first place. Would have been so much easier. Saving lots of money. Reminded me of Top of the Pops. It was the last one, of course, on Friday last week. Top of the Pops 1990. It was in December. Cliff Richard was on it. Vanilla Rise as well. Before that, playing that for Dave Gordon, one of my mates from Wessex FM back in the day. He liked that one. He wanted that one. Robin Raz got to get. Got to number 8 in November 1989. They were Swedish. Alayla Kay was the lead singer. And Robin Raz found out in a singing contest. And they said, can you come and sing one of our songs? She said, yes, of course. And a few years later, she had a massive rave hit with Open Sesame. Oh, loads more tunes to come. Loads in the next couple of weeks. Some great tunes. Hopefully reminiscing back in your nightclubbing days. From the late 80s, right up to 2010. Right, for a more poppier side of the reggae, gotta do this one. Of course we have.

0: There you go, Shabba Ranks singing about Artie, Mr. Loverman. Have you ever seen him on the dance floor back in the day? Dancing with everyone in sight, having a good time. That's where he liked the old Artie. Enjoyed himself, playing the good tunes. Shabba Ranks there, Mr. Loverman, 23 in August 92. Then released again in 93. Got to number 3 in March that year. Before that, Enid Kamosi. Here comes the hot stepper. Got to number 4 in January 1995. From the film Pretty Porter. Uses about 6 to 7 samples for that song. Talking about samples, time for today's Oh So Sample. Gonna play the MSS, The Girl Next Door, South Soul Nugget. Then afterwards, I will play the tune It Sampled. So after this one, the original sample. Every Monday, 5 till 7, Club Classics on State of the Art Radio.
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0: Club Classics every Monday, 5 to 7, taking you back in the late 80s up to 2010. And playing the tunes that have been sampled. Also sampled tonight, M&S, The Girl Next Door, South Soul Nuggets. Going back to 1976, some Double Exposure now, bit of Everyman. This is the tune they sampled to make that.
1: Oh, so sample, sample,
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1: Greg P on

There you go. Today's Oso sample, Double Exposure, Every Man from 1976. Of course, M&S and the Girl Next Door, Salso Nugget, they use that. Because Double Exposure was on Salso Records. Got to number 6 in April 2001, Natasha Bryce. She was a former model and she was in the film The Fifth Element. She was one of the singers added to the song for M&S. More Oso sample next week. Right, time for some dynamite.

5 till 7, Eric Prydz, Call On Me. Got to number 1 in September 2004. He was a Swedish DJ using samples based on Stevie Winwood's 1982 hit Valerie. Stevie Winwood loved it so much on the white label, he re-vocaled it for him. One in the studio helped him out. And before that, Terry Crews and Dynamite. That got to number 1 in September 2010. And then 2 years later, it's estimated he had sold 5.7 million copies of Dynamite. Wow, that's a lot of sales. Right then, that's another song I've not played for years. I haven't even heard this for years, not even on the radio. Warren G, remember him? He shot the sheriff. Warren G,

0: Wow, good to hear that again. Fantastic. Mary J. Blige, Real Love, massive club anthem. Got to 26 in August 1993. Remember that very well, dancing to that back in the day. Before that, Warren G, not like that for years. I Shot the Sheriff. Got to number 2 in February 1997. Two great tunes back to back, not heard for years. Right, 3 tunes back to back now. I know lots of requests for Dave has wanted to hear some of these. Mark and Beth. Mark Smart as well. Here's the first of 3. Getting ready for Ibiza. Fingers crossed. Get those jabs. Going on holiday soon.
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Wow, great tunes back to back on the dance anthems. Mark and Beth, especially Dave Shepherd, he wanted that one. Dancing in his living room with his shots again. Had a few drinks the other night. Pappendorf, Be Cool. That got to number 7 in June 2002. They were a German dance act. Well, bringing back memories for myself. I used to play that in Swindon, Wiltshire. Wow, Destiny and Desire. What did we have before that? Aura, their cover of Duran Duran's Ordinary World. That got to number 5 in September 2000. And then kicking us off, Energy 52, massive anthem. Cafe Del Mar got to 12 in July 1998. First release in 1993, though. Completely different version. If you get to hear that on YouTube, have a listen. So much different from the 93 version. Used in the film Human Traffic. That was a 3-in-1 remix. Right, back to my venue days in Tower Park in Poole. I remember dancing to this one and a glass collector at the same time as well.

good to hear that again, bringing back memories of back in the day. Ace of Base, All That She Wants. Got to number one in May 1993. They were a Swedish act. But looking back at it, it was first recorded in 1991, but they just couldn't get it right. They needed so many versions, it took them 2 years to get to the actual version. So there you go. And before that, Aswad. Another great tune I've not heard for years or danced to for a while. Shine. That got to number five in June at 1994, and that was remixed by the Beatmasters. Right, back to back for a bit in the mix, starting with some Neo.

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1: Relax.

Clean Show me Monday, 5 till 7, State of the Art Radio. The Body Rockers, though, there for a while. I Like the Way. That got to number 3 in April 2005. Anglo-Irish DJ with an Australian singer. Before that, Guru Josh Project and Infinity. Got to number 3 in November 2008. K-Class remixing that one. It was originally out on February in 1990. Got to number 5. The guy behind that, Paul Walden, sadly died in 2015. And before that, Neo kicking us off with Closer. That got to number 1 in May 2008. Right, just a couple more before I have to say good day. Massive shout out over to Maria from America. Normally listens from America. Just messaged me and said she'll be here on the 22nd. So she'll be listening live in May to the show here in England instead of America. So Maria, welcome to you. Right then. Not played this for a while. Tinchy Schreider, bit of N-Dubs, number 1.

Dizzy Strider there, of course, with N-Dubs. Number one was number one in May 2009. Right, just one more for myself before I have to say goodnight to you then. This one I bought on 12-inch back in the day in our price of all places. I think it's probably one of my first ever 12-inches I bought. Bizarre Inc. playing with Knives. Massive venue in Tower Park in full anthem. The Palace in Bournemouth, you would have heard this as well. And Clouds Under 18's night was on now and again. I'll be back again next week. More club classics on State of the Art Radio. Mark and Beth, thanks again. Mikey Pitchford, Dave Shepherd, Maria, and our taxi drivers. See ya. Dance.

Welcome to the Power Hour. This is... Are you ready, people? What a way to kick it off. The sound of Caprini.

Okay, that's where they kick it off today. A different version of I Believe in Miracles. Mr. Russell Brown, hope you like that one, yeah? Hey, how you doing? State of the Art Radio, where we play so many power tunes in this power hour, people. Mr. Mundy, wherever you are, I know you love this track. Carmichael Music Lover. And I'll tell you what, something I am, a big time music lover. If you are too, you've got to be locked on to State of the Art Radio.

I got asked from somebody. They said, Michael, you did a 3 in a row once from Gregory Porter and it blew me away. All right, for you, Sue, I'm doing it again, right?

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Your song is all the ones I want to hear. I believe in Jesus and all that he can do. And I want to have a little faith in you.

That is class. Three in a row from the fantastic Gregory Porter. Miss Riley, how you doing? I know you love it. Believe in love. Oh, yes. We bring you all kinds power hour. And we're bringing you some Barry White.

We better try to keep on doing what we're doing. Keep on enjoying life, people, because I tell you what is going on. I'm loving the show very much. I mean, that's all we're going to be saying from now on. It's going on and on and on, but so is State of the Art Radio with really, really good music, people. It's Joy Denali. It's the Power Hour.

We think so, really. Still a great track. It's Anna Sade on a remix here. Power Hour. Veronica, hope you're good wherever you are. A little bit of Janet Jackson, please. That's what we got to do. Keep on locking on and staying together again, all of us people.

Sorry, Kenny. Kenny, over there in Warsaw, or up there in Warsaw. Gonna try to get up there before Christmas, mate. Yeah? Say a big hi to my sister Joy as well, and of course, Donna. And of course, Yvonne. And Wendy. And all the crew. Yeah, we'll be up there soon. Let's hope so.

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Northern soul. That's Gladys Knight. How good is she? How good is she? Mr. Cole, I know you love a bit of Gladys Knight. Mrs. Windsor.

What a fantastic Collins and Collins. A fantastic Northern Soul tune. Neil Marks. Got to say hello. Neil, how you doing? Big hi to Jason as well. And of course, Carlo. All the crew, yeah. That old school Westover posse. And let me say a big hi, of course, to the one and only Mr. Steve Richards. And his beautiful lady, Claire. And of course, son, Alex. Long time no see, people, isn't it? Eh? We must catch up. About time you come down to Grove on a Friday.

Hello, welcome to another edition of Too Good To Be Forgotten. With me, Keith Sherlin, taking you on another memorable musical journey. And this edition, the focus back on the 1970s. And the selection today heavily features disco, soul and funky tunes that are far too good to be forgotten. So let's get ourselves underway. On an up-tempo note, bright and breezy, a girl from Canada we featured before. Here's a tune from France Jolie, a girl who enjoyed a long career producing singles from the 70s right through to the end of the 90s. Bit of a TV personality too, that first came to prominence on the disco scene at the end of the decade in 1979. And one of those late 70s singles right now. The invitation is Let Go.